A band whose set was destroyed by a tornado moments before they hit the stage. Coming up after Peter Frampton.

This summer, the outdoors never sounded so good. 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

Alana Miles with Black Velvet. On this Thursday, it's McKenzie World Cup action. Today, it's the beginning of the quarterfinals with France and Morocco kicking off the festivities. This should be a really great game. France are tipped to win the tournament, but

R-O-C-K in the USA and Mellencamp, who played a special open rehearsal in Evansville last night, a precursor to his upcoming Dancing Words tour, which starts tomorrow. 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

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And you can be the next in a long line of winners on 92.7 The Van and streaming at 92.7thevan.com.